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It's Wayne D on the Grand Strands, number one for new country. 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Lock it in. 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
1: That's Tucker Webb. Our song is called Brunette. It's Wayne D. Tay. The money continues. Let's talk in a few about you winning $1,000. Sit tight. For Shaboozy and Jelly Roll now.

It's Wayne D on the Grand Strands, number one for new country. Gator 107.9. Now, we are keeping the country music going. And if you want to set us as a preset on the iHeartRadio app, it's going to be even easier to get us. Lock it in. It's Gator 107.9. So

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Gator 107.9, the Grand Strand's number one for new country. Already after 10 o'clock, want to thank you for letting us hang with y'all. It's Big Burning Question Wednesday. There's more of that coming up in a few. Make sure you got our phone number locked in. 1-877-367-4432.

It's Wayne D on the Grand Strands, number one for new country. 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Now, we are keeping the country music going. 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Lock it in. It's Gator.

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1: Could you imagine winning $1,000 and maybe escaping a coworker? Let's go. 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A little vacay action, or maybe you can get caught up on some bills. We got you back last week, the cash contest, though, so keep listening. Good luck.

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1: And big old shout out to our girl, Ashley McBride. 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You can check out, the link is in the bio to our Instagram. It's at Wayne D and Tay. 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

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So thanks for turning us on. 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

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Cody Johnson right there, your ACM Entertainer of the Year. We talked to him not that long ago. Interview's up on the website. You want to check it out. Love this one. Alexandra K. called Straight for the Hearts.

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It's Wayne D on the Grand Strands, number one for new country. 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Now, we are keeping the country music going. 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Lock it in. 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
1: We have the best time blowing out free cash all day. And if you've tried playing before and haven't won, don't give up. See, that's how long Sue said she'd been playing for years. She finally won earlier this week. You could be next.

Gator 107.9 and Wayne D. No matter where you are in Myrtle Beach, the best country is always playing right here. So thanks for turning us on. We are Gator 107.9, the Grand Strands, number one for new country. 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

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Hey, thank you for starting your Thursday here with me. How about we get it rolling with some good news? Hang on just two songs and I'll share some with you.

The Grand Strand's number one for new country, Gator 107.9. So I got a topic I want to discuss next hour. We've been running this rabbit hole, and it's been a good one. I want to hear from you about your death row last meal. What would that be? If you had one last meal on Earth, what would it be? 866-607-8383. We'll talk next hour.

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1: Hey, this is Julie from Cleveland, Ohio. I just wanted to say hey, and I'm a third shifter just like you.
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1: Yes, jumping into the river when running from the cops is probably not the smartest move. That's a true story, and Earl Dibbles Jr. is going to share this dumb

0: Dibbles and Dumb Criminals on After Midnight.
1: I'm Earl Dibbles Jr. I'm a country boy. I'm an honest boy, too, and crime don't pay. I got a story to prove it. A motorcyclist has now disappeared after shaking cuffs by running into the Kalamazoo River in Michigan yesterday. An officer tried to pull the driver over for a license plate violation, but the guy wouldn't stop. However, the bike had a mechanical problem, so the cop was able to catch up. That's when the motorcyclist just went ahead and ditched that bike and runned away. Body cam video shows a man hopping a fence and then running into the water. They lost sight of him. Rescue boats were brought in, but he still ain't been found. Sounds like that's a dumb getaway plan to me.
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18: 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But just as I was able to take a breath and open my Hershey's Cookies and Cream Bar, my new roommate Rachel walked in. I offered her a piece, but she said no. Then after a beat, she said, "Actually, those are my favorite ones." We laughed. The ice was broken, and we've been friends ever since.
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22: 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A

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1: You know, it's about time we run over some history from today, May the 21st. It was on this day back in 1977 that the world was introduced to Luckenbach, Texas. We'll talk about that coming up in History in 2 Songs.

The Grand Strand's number one for new country, Gator 107.9. We brought this up last hour. You know, they say that in death row, they give you the last meal, whatever you want. What would that be for you? What would you order? 866-607-8383.

0: 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Ann Hudson is coming up next with all the latest from Nashville. 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

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So what was your ice cream truck order as a kid? You remember this? Maybe it's still your favorite. 866-607-8383. Playing.

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Our topic this hour, what was your ice cream truck order as a kid? And maybe it doesn't have to be the past tense. Maybe it could be, what is your ice cream truck order if you see an ice cream truck today? It's about that time of year. Let's talk about this. 866-607-83.

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Gator 107.9, number one for new country. I've heard of people selling clean urine for someone needing to take a drug test, but you're never going to guess where this dumb criminal collected her sample from. Earl Dibbles Jr. is going to share this real story coming up next. 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
1: Listen, I get it. Not everyone sleeps at night. Some of us think, some of us drive, some of us pray. Granger's with you through it all. Thanks for being a part of the After Midnight family.

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1: Good morning. This is Eileen Gerald from Louisiana. I just wanted to say y'all good morning, and I hope y'all have a beautiful day.
0: Appreciate you, Eileen. I hope you have a beautiful day, too.

0: 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Ann Hudson is about to jump on and share some Nashville news with us. Ann, what do you have lined up?
1: This freaked me out, Granger. Did you see what the Red Clay Strays said? They almost died, literally, before the ACMs. I'll tell you what happened. Coming up in your Nashville news next.

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The Grand Strand's number one for new country, Gator 107.9. Hit me up sometime and let me know what you're up to, where you're listening from, what you're doing on the third shift tonight. 866-607-8383. Thank you for being here on After Midnight, early Thursday. 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
1: Good morning. My name is Misty. I'm from Madras, Oregon, and I'm headed into work. I work for Radiant Weapons. I'm the only girl in the machine shop, killing it.
0: You're killing it, Misty. Thank you for calling this morning.

0: 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Ann Hudson is coming up next with all the latest from Nashville. 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
1: 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I got the scoop coming up in your Nashville news next.

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0: 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Top of the morning, everybody. It's at 10 o'clock. Yeah, Thursday. Downslide to a Memorial Day weekend. Thomas Rhett now as we roll commercial free. Hey, you got it on the Gator, y'all.
1: 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I just rolled my eyes and I said, Daddy.

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I'll tell you where. 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Yeah, man, we're getting close, so hang on. 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

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I am Jeff. Has this been a long week for anybody but me? Like, even on Monday, I'm thinking, man, today's been a long week. I don't know why. I guess, you know, planning up to a holiday weekend, we'll rest the weekend, right? I hope you got big plans for your Memorial Day. Here's Jason Aldean now.

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Seems like to me, everybody's talking to me about Post Malone. So anyway, it's coming soon, man. Can't wait. Here's Morgan Wallen and Post Malone. By request, I

Yeah, come on, that's my kind of night. Luke Bryan, Gator 107.9, number one for New Country and 9K paydays. Another chance for you to get a keyword and qualify for $1,000 coming up at 11. Keep it here on the Gator. Now it's Tucker Wetmore. Oh, no.

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Yeah, Vincent Mason, wish you well. The Gator, I'm Jeff. Man, I've been looking on the internet today, and I've been seeing pictures around here of folks taking pictures of black bears in their yard. I didn't realize we had so many. I saw a black bear eating out of a bird feeder, and we got them a lot here. Anyway, just thought I'd say that. Just when

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Let me tell you something. When Ashley Cook right there, when she's on stage at CCMF, y'all don't talk to me now. I got to stand there and watch and listen because I'm a huge fan. I've followed her for a long time, so I'll be in the zone. Y'all can be in the zone with me, all right? Jeff Benton here with Morgan Wallen on the Gator, y'all.

got to get you reprioritized. Yeah. 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

Here's your motivation for the day. Somebody posted on my Facebook feed. It says, you can watch me, mock me, block me, or join me, but what you can't do is stop me. Don't let anybody stop your traction. I'm Jeff. Here's Russell Dickerson.

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Inside the noon hour, it is lunchtime. A lot of y'all take a break, take an hour break from work, huh? Hang out with the Gator. Turn us up, huh? Jeff Benton here with Corey Kent, the Gator.

So I got something for you to think about. Has anybody ever given you something, and it could be something very small, and you just kept it, didn't use it, and you still have it all these years later? I'll talk about that coming up. Hang on. I'm Jeff. Here's John Pardee on

0: Big old hit for Luke Combs, Sleepless in a Hotel Room. Gator 107.9, number one for New Country. Hey, and you're home with the Gator Morning Show with that. On weekday morning, 6 to 10. 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Listen to Adam tomorrow night. Jeff Benton here till 3 o'clock this afternoon. Earlier in the hour, I gave you a little thinker. I said, I want you to think about something. Did you do it? Are you just tuning in? All right, listen. Anybody ever give you anything in your life and says, hey, I got this, you can use this, or I need this, and you take it and you're like, man, that just came from this person that's so cool or that I think so much of, and I'm just going to keep it and I'm not going to use it. You got anything that you just kept that means so much to you? I was just reading a few minutes ago, Dolly Parton once gave Ashley McBride some chapstick. Ashley McBride's lips were chapped, and so she needed some chapstick. Well, guess what Ashley McBride has 20 years later? Yeah, that chapstick, right? She kept it because it came from Dolly Parton. I think if Dolly Parton gave me anything, too, I would keep it as well. But that's kind of neat. What have you kept that somebody has given you that means a lot? Jeff Benton, 107.9, Snapchat, Facebook, Instagram, X. Back in a moment. More country coming up in the next 7 minutes or so. Luke Bryan's on the way, Bailey Zimmerman, and a whole lot more. But let me tell you first about my friends at Conway Ford. Jeff Benton here at the Gator for Conway Ford, 2393 Church Street in Conway. Yesterday was one of those days where I got a text from a friend and a phone call from a friend, and she said, hey, Jeff, guess where I'm at? I'm sitting in the lobby at Conway Ford getting ready to get me a new ride. What's this guy's name out here? Hey, it's Andy Lone. I saw pictures last night. She's driving away in that Jeep Gladiator she bought over there from the pre-owned lot, I assume, and it was just, well, it was great. You know, because Andy Lone and Mike and everybody over there giving deals, you need to get a deal too. And in honor of the 250th birthday of this great United States of America, they're giving employee pricing to everybody. So I'm sure my friend got employee pricing. Maybe you do too, because you got to go there today and talk to them about it. 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I don't know. But if you want a new ride, get rid of that clunker you got. Trade in for something different. Go see Andy Lone. Employee pricing. Go get it today. Thank you. Conway Ford, 2393 Church Street in Conway. You'll be very happy. Easy dump.
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Rain is a good thing, and we need some rain. I got mostly brown in my yard. If it's green, if you touch it, like, it cracks and falls off. I mean, it's tough right now. We need a little bit of rain, maybe a little bit this weekend. We'll keep you posted. I'm Jeff Benton. Howdy, everybody. It's Bailey Zimmerman and Chevy Silverado.

darling. Any Star Wars fans out there? How about Star Wars night at the Pelicans ballpark? May the force be with you with the Pelicans. It's going to be, here's the date, write it down, May 29th. Star Wars themed jerseys that are going to be auctioned off to benefit the Grand Strand Miracle League. May 29th, wear your Star Wars stuff to the Pelicans ball game.

0: 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The Gator 24/7. Thank you, thank you, thank you. Jeff Benton, you got me till 3 o'clock this afternoon. What's up, everybody? 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We'll see you there 5 to 7 with the Gator. Sound good? All right, coming back in a moment. More music. Let's see. How about Cody Johnson? You like him? Zach Brown Band, Jimmy Buffett on the way, too. And first things first, let me tell you about Sarah J's Seafood Restaurant, my favorite place to go eat. It is Jeff Benton here at the Gator for Sarah J's Seafood Restaurant, 314 Atlantic Avenue in Garden City. Today's Thursday, lunchtime. All right, yeah, they serve it up lunch Thursday through Sunday, 11:30 to 3. So you can get by there. You can find some lunch deals under $10 right there at Sarah J's. Sit out on the deck. You know what I'm saying? It's beautiful. Sunrise, sunsets in that area. So, so nice. Even live music out there on the deck, too, Thursday, Friday, and Saturday, starting around 3:30. You can go there, sit back, have a good meal, live music, get the surf and turf, get some of them homemade crab cakes if you want, a nice fried seafood platter, and it's fresh, it's local, and it's locally owned and operated, and I love that. That family been in business since the early 90s, and don't forget, all-you-can-eat crab legs every Saturday night at Sarah J's. Yeah, I did say all-you-can-eat crab legs. Sarah J's, Saturday night. Be there, please. All right, Sarah J's Seafood Restaurant. Tell them Jeff Benton sent you. 314 Atlantic Avenue, Garden City.
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Just a tick inside of 1 o'clock. Jeff Benton and the Gator here. What's up, everybody? Drive carefully if you're out and about. Turn up the Gator. You know what today is? National Wait Staff Day. National Wait Staff Day. Take care of your waitresses, your waiters. Listen, my son's girlfriend, Ricky, works at Cracker Barrel in Merle's Inlet. So if you go in there, ask for Ricky.

Hey, that's the latest from Dan and Shay. It's called Say So. It's doing good, too. Way to go, boys. Jeff Benton, more music right now. This young man was at CCMF last year, and everybody says he was so good. George Burge, Cowboy Songs, The Gator.

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Yeah, do I make you wanna, huh? Billy Currington's on a Gator. I am Jeff. Game 2 of the NBA Conference Finals. 8 o'clock Eastern tonight on NBC. The New York Knicks hosting the Cleveland Cavaliers. 8 o'clock tonight. NBC's Tucker Wetmore.

Jeff Benton here on the Gator. That's Corey Kent and Co. Wetzel, Rocky Mountain Low. So I don't know what the controversy is, but did Jeff Probst in the season finale on Survivor, like, give away, like, the winner early in the show? Or did something happen? I keep seeing controversy. I guess I better go read up on the gossip. It's Riley Green, y'all.

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They're choosing Texas, Alla Langley, 10 weeks at the top of the Billboard, top 100 songs. And, you know, that means the top song over any genre, right? Go ahead, Alla Langley. That's why you won 7 ACM Awards. I'm Jeff. Here's Brett Young. In case you didn't know, the Gator.

0: took moving on.
1: Well, if you're a late night person, the season finale, the series finale, rather, the Late Show with Stephen Colbert. Remember David Letterman used to do the Late Show? His last show, Stephen Colbert's last show, 11:35 tonight on CBS. I got to tell you, when David Letterman left, I never watched it again. I never saw that show. But anyway, the final one tonight for Stephen Colbert. Russell Dickerson now, the Gator.
0: Girl.

So y'all remember earlier in the show I was talking about it's a hot, warm day. Humidity's coming up, and I didn't know when the official start of summer is. I just found out. Let's talk about summertime coming up. And I love summertime. I'm Jeff Benton. Shaboozy now. Jelly Roll. It's Amen. The Gator.

0: Be Her, Ella Langley. Number one for New Country, Gator 107.9, and your home of the Gator Morning Show with Adam. Weekday morning, 6 to 10. Back again tomorrow morning with a pair of Day and May. Chances to win wristbands, too. Be there with him, won't you? You got me, Jeff Benton, for just a little while longer, till 3 o'clock this afternoon. All right, let's talk about summertime. Because, I was talking earlier, it's feeling like summertime today. And then I see people talking, they're, wondering, when does the official summertime start? Well, in a new survey, the average American says real start of summer is on May 21st, which is today. And that's what I thought, too. Well, summer doesn't officially begin until Sunday, June 21st. So it's like an extra month away. But it's going to feel like summer between now and then. Let me tell you, get your sun on, go to the pool, the beaches, and all that good stuff. Because it's getting ready to be on. School's getting ready to be out. CCMF's around the corner. Summertime is here, as far as I'm concerned, all right? And the music's good, too, all the time right here. Summertime, all the time. Commercial free coming up. Stick around. Parmalee and Blanco Brown, Cody Johnson, and a whole lot more. You know what else is good in the summertime, the wintertime, anytime? The Crazy Mason Milkshake Bar. Y'all knew that. Jeff Benton here, the Gator of the Crazy Mason Milkshake Bar. 2461 Coastal Grand Circle in Myrtle Beach. You ready to go there? Have you been there in a while? I'd love to see your pictures of your crazy milkshakes and what you get there. Jeff Benton, 107.9. Just send them my way, social media, and I want to repost them. But look, you're looking for a crazy milkshake, maybe a crazy, summertime milkshake with a big piece of key lime pie on top and whipped cream and graham crackers and milkshake. Oh, it's so good. Plan on going to the Crazy Mason today. I saw they got a couple of new flavors over there. 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

0: 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I want to get you on the radio. Tell me a funny story, a joke. Tell me about your day. 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This came in that way.
1: Have a blessed day. I love your music.
0: Well, thank you.
1: Yep. Life is just rolling along. All right. Take care.
0: You too. And we'll be rolling along with a lot of music next. Ella Langley, Morgan Wallen, Chase Matthew. They're all after this.
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1: If you're going out of town today for the long weekend, don't leave between now and 6. It's the busiest time to be on the road, according to the AAA. 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

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My name's Corey. 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
1: This is Paul. I just wanted to do a song request. It's Sleepless Night in the Hotel Room.
0: Sleepless in the Hotel Room. Luke Combs, I got you, Paul. Who's going to play right after this?
2: 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The Gators got the hookup. 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
2: 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Kick off Memorial Day weekend with songs of the summer country. 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

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I'm the Grand Strand's number one for new country, Gator 107.9, at keeping this country music going. 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I heard the door.

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1: Yeah, hot dog person, gonna be down in some this weekend. Did you know between Memorial Day and Labor Day, 818 hot dogs are eaten per second? Over 7 billion during the summer.

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1: What are you watching on Netflix right now?
0: I started Nemesis, almost done with it. That's a good show. A lot of twists and turns. Good action show. My name's Corey. I also like The Lincoln Lawyer, which they just announced. Season 5's it for The Lincoln Lawyer. That is such a Netflix move. It's like we rest our case. By the way, we're going to up the subscription fees as well.
2: 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We're located right beside the Skywheel on the boardwalk here in Myrtle Beach. 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I mean, the countdown is on. 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
1: You're going out of town for Memorial Day weekend and leaving here tonight. You're safe to go now. The worst of the traffic is over, according to AAA, so you shouldn't be moving at a snail's pace at this point.

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miles on it. Number one for new country, Gator 107.9. Kane Brown, his bar is opening in Nashville here today. We got a road trip and get there. I'll take care of the energy drinks and snacks. You want to drive and pay for the gas? 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

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Riley Green helping us kick off our show here tonight. Do me a favor, looking for the Kickstart call. 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Call, we'll put you on in a few minutes, all right? A new Russell Dickerson after this one from Ingrid Andress. Maybe.

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So thanks for turning us on. 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
1: We're so thankful that you get your radio on. It does mean a lot to both of us. It's Wayne, D, and Tay.
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1: 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You'll hear more in just a couple of minutes.

It's Wayne D on the Grand Strands, number one for new country. 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Now, we are keeping the country music going. 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Lock it in. 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